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women of the world. You see, to me, all women are wildflowers. And if you understand what I'm saying,

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And my name is Larry. And I like a woman that loves everything and everybody, because I love everybody.

Would you cry if you saw me crying? And would you save my soul tonight? Would you tremble if I touched your lips?